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Seizes Arthur, seizes Ned, and smashes all their tiny heads.

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and strong, whose history began before God. 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Ordain the winds without uncertainty from the beauty, deep black northern moon. Disposition ordained, not light, nor easily controlled. Ordain the winds without uncertainty. Disposition ordained, not light, nor easily controlled.

change in your face to mask your emotions, to normalize this place. Throw your heart into the ocean, watch it sink without a trace. Borderline condition, border my condition. 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Hoarding ammunition, firepower burns your ambition to keep itself warm in an artificial storm.

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I'm sure it's love, honey, that's no lie. Cause when you call my name, you know I burn like wood in flame. You leave me breathless. Ooh, baby. Ooh, crazy. You're much too much. 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